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1: 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But around 1 in 5 young children have a sight condition that can get in the way of all that wonder.

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0: 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Thank you for joining us this morning. Tim Allen here with a reminder about the old school run. 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

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An hour of songs from consecutive years. 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

0: Early breakfast morning. 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

0: There's Mariah Carey, Always Be My Baby. And before that, it was The Boss and Born in the USA on Nation Radio. It's the best variety of hits. Wednesday's early breakfast. And still to come, Maroon 5, Don't Wanna Know, is next to Nation. Nation
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0: Good morning. It's Wednesday and it's Nation Radio, your Wednesday weekday wins coming up after eight with Tony and Emma on Breakfast, who are next with the happy hour at Nation Radio. But first, it's the top stories for Suffolk at six on the way. Nation
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2: The top stories this hour from today. New guidance means toilets, changing rooms and other single-sex spaces should be used according to biological sex. The government says it gives places like cafes and leisure centres clear, impartial and up-to-date advice on how to comply with existing law. It follows a Supreme Court ruling last year, but trans human rights lawyer Jesso Thompson says it risks increasing exclusion for trans people.
3: We've ended up in a situation where, you know, if you are at the historic pub and you're a trans woman, what toilet do you use? Because for decades, you've used the women's toilets and there's never been a problem. There has never been an issue in this country.
2: Ministers are insisting any prisoners released early will still see their liberty curtailed by restrictions like electronic tagging and exclusion zones. The scheme's going ahead in October to prevent the prison system from collapse. Ed Miliband says reopening vital shipping channel the Strait of Hormuz is essential to help bring down the cost of living for British families. The foreign secretary is in Washington for talks. And part of a SpaceX rocket's expected to crash into the moon this morning. We're told there's no danger to Earth, though.
4: Now for the news here in Suffolk. A week on from the wildfire at Dunwich Heath, firefighters remain at the scene dealing with hotspots. Our reporter Jasmine Oak has been back to the scene for us.
5: I'm outside Westleton Village Hall. Only a few days ago, it was filled with residents evacuated from their homes. Now it's being used as an information point, and it's as close as anyone can get to the heath with roads and footpaths still closed. Firefighters say hidden hotspots continue to burn beneath the surface, with temperatures reaching 600 degrees. And are urging people to stay away. Resident George Lloyd remembers watching the fire spread.
6: It was a massive fireball in the sky. Thought it was like a mid-sized fire, but no, it was a lot of fire. And then driving that morning, going to work, you could see it in the sky, plumes of fire, and all the crops were burning and dying.
5: The National Trust says it could take decades for the heath to fully recover, but on my way here I did spot a deer and some rabbits. And residents are now planning a fundraiser to help restore the land.
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4: Breezy with plenty of sunny spells, cooler with highs of 26 degrees Celsius. That's the latest. I'm Ellie Robson.
8: Hello, good morning. Welcome to Wednesday. It's just gone six. It's Tony and Emma at breakfast. It's great to be here. Richard Ashcroft's The Verb, Bittersweet Symphony soon. Lewis Capaldi's on, and we start the show here with

0: Eurythmics, would I lie to you? It's Nation Radio. Thanks for tuning in. Home of Dr. Fox at Drive Time. He's back this afternoon, of course. Next today, stand by for Supertramp's Logical Song. And on our happy hour, we'll play you Carly Rae Jepsen. 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
9: I'm Greg Edwards. Good morning. At Dunwich, Westleton Road remains closed because of the serious fire at Dunwich Heath. So traffic's still diverting between Dunwich Road, the B1125, and the High Street Junction. Out on the main routes, traffic's on the move on the A14. It's looking okay both east and westbound on the sensors. Fine as well on the A12, and that includes traffic heading through the roadworks on the A12 main road at Milesford.
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0: He hasn't been too well of late, so we send our best thoughts to Phil Collins. There's Two Hearts here at Nation Radio. It's Tony and Emma at breakfast for Wednesday morning today, the 5th of August. Shania's on soon. Man, I feel like a woman. Good luck releasing that in 2026. And the Chainsmokers and Coldplay play next here at Nation Radio. Nation
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3: I'm Greg Edwards. Out on the main routes in the area, traffic's on the move. It's all looking good on the A12 and it's fine as well on the A14, both east and westbound. At Dunwich Heath, Westleton Road remains closed between the High Street and Dunwich Road because of the serious fire near to the road. Round and about in Elmstead Market on the A133 Colchester Road, they're working on the gas main, so that means some temporary lights in place near to the Oatlands Junction.
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0: So she has turned down the offer to perform at Glastonbury next year because her ex is going to be there, of course. So I kind of get that decision. There is Olivia Dean, Man I Need. This is Nation Radio. Tony and Emma at breakfast with our world-famous guessing game next. Nation
1: Radio. Jaffa Cakes just dropped a cookie. 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

0: for its worst harvest ever. Experts say the fact it's been exceptionally dry lately could cut the country's cereals and oilseed produce by 2.5 million tonnes, based on what had been expected. Police say several athletes who'd been competing at the Commonwealth Games in Glasgow are unaccounted for. Competitors have started heading home. It's been reported, though, four of Uganda's boxing team are among those missing. And we're told there's no danger to Earth as part of a SpaceX rocket's expected to crash into the moon shortly. It's unintentionally veered off course after launching 19 months ago.
1: Now for the news here in Suffolk. A week on from the fire at Dunwich Heath, firefighters are still dealing with hotspots while the surrounding community begins planning for the future. The fire has since burned across more than 150 hectares. Our reporter Jasmine Oak has been back to Wesselton.
2: Just a few days ago, Wesselton Village Hall was full of evacuees forced from their homes. Today, it's become an information point for residents. While beyond the roadblocks, firefighters continue tackling hotspots hidden beneath the heath. The road remains closed and emergency crews are urging people to stay away, warning that it looks safe, but burnt ground can still be dangerously hot below the surface. Local resident George Lloyd lives just 5 minutes away.
3: It's pretty shocking. 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You know, there's still fire, there's fire underground now, and they're doing a really good job out there, but it's really shocking to see somewhere that you've grown up and now it's on fire.
2: Residents are now planning a community fundraiser to help restore their area.
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1: Breezy with plenty of sunny spells, cooler with highs of 26 degrees Celsius. That's the latest. I'm Ellie Robson.
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7: 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Welcome to Wednesday. Halfway through this week, it's Tony and Emma at breakfast. Next today, we're talking about true love. Something neither of us know anything about. This is Tony and Emma.

0: This Danny in the Script and the crowd were singing Wonderwall. This is Nation Radio. Thank you very much for sharing Wednesday morning with Tony and Emma at Breakfast Nows. Today being Wednesday, of course, you've only got a couple of days left to get your entry in because we could change your life on Friday.
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18: I'm Greg Edwards. On the A12, it is building up now on the northbound side, approaching junction 33 at the A14 Cop Dock interchange, according to the sensors. Traffic around Ipswich is busy as usual on both Chevalier Street and Yarmouth Road, around Bramford Road and Norwich Road. In the Dunwich area, Wesselton Road remains closed between the High Street and the B1125 Dunwich Road because of the serious fire there at Dunwich Heath, so traffic is still diverting locally.
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0: Planet Earth, 7:28 Wednesday morning. You're waking up with Tony and Emma at breakfast here at Nation Radio as the heat wave continues. It's going to be a gorgeous Wednesday today. Miley Cyrus has decided she wants to swap the stage for a workshop. Guess what she wants to become?
1: I don't know.
0: A glass blower. There's just something brilliant about Miley Cyrus.
1: That's so cool.
0: Yeah. So proper glass blowing, right, is not...
1: That's awesome.
0: Yeah, it's not to be messed about with. One, it's dangerous. Two, it's highly skilled. She says her partner bought her lessons for her birthday and now she's planning to take it very seriously. She's got into it. She's made some stuff and she wants to have her own glass shop in Italy, which she feels is the most peaceful retirement plan ever for someone who's lived her life. I think go for it, Miley.
1: So do I. That is awesome. Have you seen how that's done? So yeah. I've seen people do it before.
0: One of my TikToks.
1: And watched how it's
0: done.
1: One
0: of the things I follow on TikTok.
1: Oh, no, I've seen it in real life. That's amazing.
0: What, in real, we do heat and everything in the real...
1: Yes.
0: Where do you even go to watch that? Miley Cyrus's house?
1: No, I can't remember where. I was abroad, but it was really interesting.
0: I swear you've been a contestant on Coach Trip or something. You've done all of these weird things that Brendan used to take the contestants to.
1: I'd have been brilliant on that show.
0: You'd still be on the bus if that was running. This is Tony and Emma.
1: On Nation Radio.

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15: I'm Greg Edwards. On the A12, it is building up now on the northbound side, approaching junction 33 at the A14 Copdock interchange, according to the sensors. Traffic around Ipswich is busy as usual on both Chevalier Street and Yarmouth Road, around Bramford Road and Norwich Road. In the Dunwich area, Wesselton Road remains closed between the High Street and the B1125 Dunwich Road because of the serious fire there at Dunwich Bridge Heath, so traffic is still diverting locally.
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10: The top stories this hour from today. New guidance means toilets, changing rooms and other single-sex spaces should be used according to biological sex. The government says it gives places like cafes and leisure centres clear, impartial and up-to-date advice on how to comply with existing laws. It follows a Supreme Court ruling last year, but trans human rights lawyer Jess O'Thompson says it risks exclusion for trans people.
11: If you are at the historic pub and you're a trans woman, what toilet do you use? Because for decades, you've used the women's toilets and there's never been a problem. There has never been an issue in this country.
10: There's a warning harvest of crops like oats, wheat and barley in the UK could be the lowest since records began. It follows weeks of hot and dry weather and means farmers could be looking at huge losses this summer. We're told several athletes are unaccounted for following Glasgow's Commonwealth Games. Police Scotland says it's looking into the circumstances and is in contact with the Home Office. And an AI tool's been caught trying to trick a human with malicious code. UK experts have sounded the alarm after the incident involving Anthropic's

0: morning going to work, you could see it in the sky, plumes of fire, and all the crops were burning and dying.
1: The National Trust says it could take decades for the heath to fully recover, but on my way here I did spot a deer and some rabbits. And residents are now planning a fundraiser to help restore the land.
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4: Breezy with plenty of sunny spells. Cooler with highs of 26 degrees Celsius. That's the latest. I'm Ellie Robson.
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6: Just gone 8 o'clock. Good morning. Wednesday today, middle of the week. Emma's got your Wednesday weekday winners coming very soon. And also, we're talking about simple things in life next.

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12: I'm Greg Edwards. On the A12 northbound, there is a queue towards Junction 33, the A14 Copdock Interchange, which is taking around 10 minutes to get through, according to the sensors. It is busy now in Ipswich on both Chevalier Street and Yarmouth Road, around Bramford Road and Norwich Road. All looking okay, though, on the A14, both east and westbound. If you're in the Dunwich area, Wesselton Road remains closed from the High Street through to the B1125 Dunwich Road Junction, because of the fire near to the road.
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8: I'm Greg Edwards. On the A12 northbound, there is a queue towards Junction 33, the A14 Copdock interchange, which is taking around 10 minutes to get through, according to the sensors. It is busy now in Ipswich on both Chevalier Street and Yarmouth Road, around Bramford Road and Norwich Road. All looking okay, though, on the A14, both east and westbound. If you're in the Dunwich area, Wesselton Road remains closed from the High Street through to the B1125 Dunwich Road Junction because of the fire near to the road.
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0: She knew it all along. There's Taylor Swift. I knew it. I knew you from Toy Story 5. This is Tony and Emma at breakfast, standing by with Wednesday morning's Amazing Mystery Golden Hour. 60 minutes worth of hits are loaded from one mystery era music history. When you figure out which year we're playing today, jump on your WhatsApp. 07740 938 500 is our WhatsApp number. We're in play next. Nation
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10: Top stories this hour from today. Places like toilets and changing rooms have to be used according to biological sex. The government says the rules, which follow a Supreme Court ruling last year, give organisations a clear legal framework. Campaigners, though, say there's a risk of trans people being excluded from public life. Nora Padilla is from TransActual.
11: We know we're going to see the impacts for years to come in trans people's ability to access healthcare, but also to just engage with their communities, to go to a women's writing workshop, also just be able to use the bathroom in peace.
10: It's looking like the UK is on track for its worst harvest ever. Experts say the fact it's been exceptionally dry lately could cut the country's cereals and oilseed produce by 2.5 million tonnes. A man's been charged in connection with the death of a 9-year-old girl in anger. She was found seriously hurt at an industrial estate in Arbroath on Monday. And the under fire head of FIFA is going to meet up with other top people from the organisation for crisis talks in Morocco later. Gianni Infantino has faced loads of criticism for now scrapped plans to sell off stakes in the World Cup.
12: Now for the news here in Suffolk. A week on from the fire at Dunwich Heath, firefighters are still dealing with hotspots while the surrounding community begins planning for the future. The fire has since burnt across more than 150 hectares. Our reporter Jasmine Oak has been back to Wesselton.
13: Just a few days ago, Wesselton Village Hall was full of evacuees forced from their homes. Today, it's become an information point for residents. While beyond the roadblocks, firefighters continue tackling hotspots hidden beneath the heath. The road remains closed and emergency crews are urging people to stay away, warning that it looks safe, but burnt ground can still be dangerously hot below the surface. Local resident George Lloyd lives just 5 minutes away.
14: It's pretty shocking. You think the fire would be contained, but it's still going on.

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0: is, of course, the theme to the Big Breakfast. Oh, we miss it, don't we? Right, Sugar Babes Round Round was out in this year, and Oasis Little by Little. Yes, that's what they used when England got knocked out of the World Cup on the TV. I can remember it clear as day. If you can too, which year we're playing, 07740938500 is our WhatsApp number. 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

0: Just a Little Bit More wraps up the Mystery Golden Hour today. The Queen Mother's funeral was held at Westminster Abbey in this year. The Millennium Bridge reopened after modifications to stop it swaying. Girls Aloud were formed from five contestants from pop stars The Rivals. American Idol, talking to TV talent shows, made its debut in the States with judges Simon Cowell, Paula Abdul and Randy Jackson. Yorkie Chocolate Bar started the It's Not For Girls advertising slogan, and mobile phone network Cellnet rebranded as O2. It was, of course, a World Cup year, which means it was slightly easier to work out, I suppose. The year was 2002.
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0: The top stories this hour. There's a warning harvest of crops like oats, wheat and barley in the UK could be the lowest since records began. It follows weeks of hot and dry weather. It means farmers like Matt could be looking at huge losses this summer.
1: I'm going to lose around £20,000 just on my milling wheat crop. If there's less UK wheat for the UK flour millers to use, then that'll suck in more imports. So the country is exposed then to more imports and what prices they might come in at.
0: Andy Burnham's considering a possible public inquiry into the UK actions of Jeffrey Epstein. It's understood the new PM's agreed to meet victims of the paedophile financier. New guidance means that places like toilets and changing rooms now have to be used according to your biological sex. The government says it makes things clearer for organisations, but campaigners are worried there's a risk of excluding trans people from public life. And there's a warning that the flea treatment we're putting on our pets could be damaging the environment. There are claims millions of doses are being applied when they aren't needed each year. It's led to calls for sales to be restricted.
3: Now for the news here in Suffolk. A week on from the huge wildfire at Dunwich Heath, Westerton Village Hall has been a hub for evacuees, volunteers and emergency crews. The fire has now burnt through 150 hectares and firefighters are still at the scene. Resident George Lloyd recalls seeing the flames.
5: I've never seen fire like that before in my life. It just really confused me. And then maybe 5 minutes driving down the road, I saw at least 10 fire engines. It was just, scary.
3: Two Suffolk MPs have apologised for accidentally breaking Parliament's code of conduct by not declaring interest. Investigators say it was not deliberate and no further action will be taken against West Suffolk's Nick Timothy and Bury St Edmunds' Dr Peter Prinsley. And five play areas in West Suffolk have had a big £260,000 revamp. The sites in places like Bury St Edmunds and Minden Hall have reopened with new equipment after input from local school children about how they should look.

It's Rick Astley here on Nation Radio for this Wednesday morning and Together Forever. Before that, I played you Sophie B. Hawkins with Right Beside You. And yes, my favourite Ed Sheeran song, Castle on the Hill, all about Framlingham Castle, gets us into Wednesday morning show. Good morning, this is Mark Collins. I'll be with you through till 1 o'clock. Last night, I did something I'd never, ever done before. I went to bingo. Myself and my two daughters went to a bingo night last night at a proper old bingo hall, one of those ones that was probably built in the 1930s or 1940s. And we'd made a pact before we went that any winnings would be split three ways, which my youngest daughter reluctantly adhered to. And guess how much we won? Yes, £7.50. So we came out with £2.50 each. Last of the big spenders, as they say. It's so-

0: Rod Stewart on Nation Radio Suffolk with Baby Jane. And before that, the current song from Snow Patrol and Kylie Minogue. It's called These Alarms on Nation Suffolk, where the summer of tickets is back for 2026. 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

0: Fun with Janelle Monáe here on Nation Radio, and We Are Young. And before that, from 1978, Chic and Good Times. Good times are arriving this coming Friday for somebody. Make me a
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0: It's the new song from a new singer to Nation Radio called Stella Levski. The song's called Boston. Her dad is a multi-billionaire. He's the man who formed Groupon. She doesn't need to work. She doesn't need to work. Good morning. It's Wednesday, the 5th of August. It was on this day back in 1972. Aerosmith signed to CBS Records for $125,000. Def Leppard, they signed their recording deal with Phonogram Records with £120,000 on this day in 1979. Jeff Porcaro, the drummer with Toto, he passed away of a heart attack, aged just 38 on this day in 1992. And on this day in 1996, it was reported that the long-running TV show Top of the Pops had hit rock bottom with its lowest audience ever, 2.5 million viewers. Tony Bennett and Lady Gaga played the second of two sold-out shows at Radio City Music Hall in New York. It was Tony Bennett's last ever performance on this day in 2021. Happy birthday today to Louis Walsh, the Irish manager of Boyzone, Westlife and Samantha Mumba. Oh, and Girls Aloud. He's 69 years old today. Pete Burns, the singer with Dead or Alive, was born on this day, 1959. And celebrating his 51st birthday today, happy birthday to Dan Hipgrave, the frontman of Top Loader.
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0: Dave of Top Loader. He's 51 years old today. There he is with his band and dancing in the moonlight here on Nation Radio. Good morning, this is Mark Collins. Got the latest news headlines for you next at 11 o'clock. And then at 11:20 this morning, we will play Wednesday morning's edition of The Weekday Link. The excitement's just too much for some people.
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9: The top stories this hour. The extreme hot and dry conditions we've been having this summer means we're facing the worst harvest since records began. Production of wheat, barley and oats, which are used in things like bread, beer and animal feed, are expected to drop by 2.5 million tonnes. Martin Lines is from the Nature Friendly Farming Network.
10: Many of us are already trying to adapt our businesses and our practices, but it's really challenging and those changes take time. We've been known, the science has said this is coming, but it is having a real impact very quickly on many farmers across the UK.
9: It's understood number 10 is not actively considering launching a public inquiry into Jeffrey Epstein's activities in the UK. There had been suggestions from two justice ministers of the PM looking into it. Andy Burnham says he will be meeting victims and survivors of the convicted paedophile. A man's been charged in connection with the death of a nine-year-old girl in Angus. She was found seriously injured in Arbroath on Monday. And new guidance means places like toilets now have to be used according to biological sex. The government says it should make things clearer for organisations. Campaigners are worried it risks excluding trans people.
11: Now for the news here in Suffolk. It's been 7 days since a wildfire swept across Dunwich Heath with 150 hectares affected and firefighters still working on the ground. Wasselton Village Hall has been at the centre of the emergency response with evacuees, volunteers and emergency services having to gather there as the flames spread. Resident George Lloyd tells us what it's like a week on.
12: We've had a lot of people come into Wesselton to seek shelter. You know, a scary moment for England and for Suffolk.
11: Two Suffolk MPs have been found to have committed inadvertent breaches of Parliament's Code of Conduct. Nick Timothy and Dr. Peter Prinsley both apologised after separate investigations found they had failed to declare relevant interests. The Parliament's Commissioner for Standards accepted the breaches were unintentional. And school children in West Suffolk have helped come up with plans to upgrade a load of local playgrounds. Five sites are now back open after a £260,000 revamp.
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11: Slightly cooler today with the odd breeze later. Plenty of sunny spells. Highs of 26 degrees Celsius. That's the latest. I'm Ellie Robson.
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2: 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Hope life is beautiful. You were the light for me to find my truth. I just wanna say thank you.

0: go west. We close our eyes here on Nation Radio. Before that, I played you Rudimental with Jess Glynn and These Days. And from the film Dangerous Minds, it was Coolio and his Gangster's Paradise. Got a whole hour of 80s songs for you on the Nation 80s Takeover from midday today. Plus, the weekday link is on the way at 11:20 this morning. But in the meantime... Make me a
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0: Up. It's Cameo from 1986 here on Nation Radio. And before that, Ray, of course, with Where Is My Husband? Right, it's time for Wednesday morning's weekday link. Today's weekday link is not a blankety-blank weekday link. Do not go looking for one word which will link all three songs because you'll be there for a long, long time. I'm going to play you the first two out of a series of three songs, suss out what the connection is between those two songs, and then come up with song number three, please, before midday. Let me know your thoughts as to what the third song could be on this WhatsApp number, 07740938500. And song number one on Wednesday's weekday link here on Nation Radio is next. Nation
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OMD with Secret is song number one on Wednesday morning's Weekday Link here on Nation Radio. 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

0: You know what they say, no quo, no show. Song number two on today's Weekday Link is Rain from Status Quo. Song number one is Secret from OMD. What is song number three on today's Weekday Link? Your thoughts, please, on 07740
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0: Posner, most people are. Here on Nation Radio and Lewis Capaldi. Before that, Hold Me While You Wait, we have a winner on today's Weekday Link. Well done to Lee Franklin, who was first through with the correct answer. Song number three is on the way before midday today. 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

Current song from Somber, My Body Isn't Ready, here on Nation Radio. So today's weekday link went like this. OMD with Secret, song number one. Rain from Status Quo is song number two. We're looking for Madonna songs. Secret, Rain, and Music.

0: Song number 3 on today's Weekday Link on Nation Radio. Music from John Miles. We were looking for Madonna hits. Music, Rain and Secret. There you go. That was today's Weekday Link. If you didn't get it right, have a go tomorrow morning. Another one at 11:20 here on Nation Radio. On the way next, though, after the midday news, an hour of 80s songs as we pay homage to our sister station on the Nation 80s Takeover. Nation
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15: The top stories this hour. A legal challenge brought by the families of six small babies allegedly harmed by serial killer nurse Lucy Letby has failed. They had been hoping she'd face further action, but now an extensive review has upheld a ruling in January not to bring more charges. There's a warning harvests of crops like oats, wheat and barley in the UK could be the lowest since records began. It follows weeks of hot and dry weather. It means farmers like Matt could be looking at huge losses this summer.
16: I'm going to lose around £20,000 just on my milling wheat crop. If there's less UK wheat for the UK flour millers to use, then that'll suck in more imports. So the, you know, the country is exposed then to more imports and what prices they might come in at.
15: It's understood number 10 is not actively considering launching a public inquiry into Jeffrey Epstein's activities in the UK. That's despite suggestions from two justice ministers. The PM is looking into it. And Gianni Infantino is holding crisis talks with key FIFA staff today in Morocco as he fights to save his job. The pressure on the head of world football's increased following his failed private investment plan.
17: Now for the news here in Suffolk. A week on from the huge wildfire at Dunwich Heath, Westerton Village Hall has been a hub for evacuees, volunteers and emergency crews. The fire has now burnt through 150 hectares and firefighters are still at the scene. Resident George Lloyd recalls seeing the flames.
18: I've never seen fire like that before in my life. It just really confused me. And then maybe 5 minutes driving down the road, I saw at least 10 fire engines. So, it was just, you know, scary.
17: Two Suffolk MPs have apologised for accidentally breaking Parliament's code of conduct by not declaring interest. Investigators say it was not deliberate and no further action will be taken against West Suffolk's Nick Timothy and Bury St Edmunds Dr Peter Prinsley. And five play areas in West Suffolk have had a big £260,000 revamp. The sites in places like Bury St Edmunds and Minden Hall have reopened with new equipment after input from local school children about how they should look.
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17: Slightly cooler today with the odd breeze later. Plenty of sunny spells. Highs of 26 degrees Celsius. That's the latest. I'm Ellie Robson.
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0: Good afternoon. Welcome to Wednesday afternoon. This is Mark Collins on Nation Radio. Time for the Nation 80s Takeover. And we'll begin with the biggest 12-inch selling single ever.

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Turn Back Time. There's Cher on the Nation 80s Takeover here on Nation Radio. Before that, it was Dignity from Deacon Blue from that brilliant Raintown album. And yes, the biggest selling 12-inch single ever. Firstly released in 1983 and then reissued again in 1988. It was New Order and Blue Monday this Wednesday afternoon.

0: and Dolly with their Islands in the Stream on the Nation 80s Takeover from Nation Radio. And before that, from Canada, Martha and the Muffins with Echo Beach. 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

1980s takeover from Nation Radio, and before that from 1986. That was the last time that Queen ever played live at Nebworth House as part of the A Kind of Magic tour. And you heard the title track of that particular album from 86.

Strawberry Switchblade since yesterday on the Nation 80s Takeover here on Nation Radio. And before that, Big Country and In a Big Country. 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
1: Chaka Khan. 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

0: to 1979, but taken into the charts by Chaka Khan in 1984. I Feel For You wraps up Wednesday afternoon's edition of the Nation 80s Takeover here on Nation Radio. Thank you very much for your company. I'll see you tomorrow morning at 10 for Thursday morning show. Stick around. Tony Shepherd's on the way next after the latest news headlines at 1. Nation
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7: The top stories this hour. A legal challenge brought by the families of six small babies allegedly harmed by serial killer nurse Lucy Letby has failed. They had been hoping she'd face further action, but now an extensive review's upheld a ruling in January not to bring more charges. There's a warning harvests of crops like oats, wheat and barley in the UK could be the lowest since records began. It follows weeks of hot and dry weather. It means farmers like Matt could be looking at huge losses this summer.
8: I'm going to lose around £20,000 just on my million wheat crop. If there's less UK wheat for the UK flour millers to use, then that'll suck in more imports, so that, you know, the country is exposed then to more imports and what prices they might come in at.
7: It's understood Number 10 is not actively considering launching a public inquiry into Jeffrey Epstein's activities in the UK. That's despite suggestions from two justice ministers. The PM is looking into it. And Gianni Infantino is holding crisis talks with key FIFA staff today in Morocco as he fights to save his job. The pressure on the head of world football's increased following his failed private investment plan.
9: Now for the news here in Suffolk. Firefighters are still tackling hotspots after a large fire at Dunwich Heath 7 days after the flames first took hold. Crews spent the night using drones to check for and deal with any areas where the fire is still burning, especially round the edges. Roads and footpaths in the area are still closed. Resident George Lloyd tells us what it's like a week on.
10: We've had a lot of people come into Westleton to seek shelter. You know, a scary moment for England and for Suffolk.
9: Two Suffolk MPs have been found to have committed inadvertent breaches of Parliament's Code of Conduct. Nick Timothy and Dr. Peter Prinsley both apologised after separate investigations found they had failed to declare relevant interests. The Parliament's Commissioner for Standards accepted the breaches were unintentional. And school children in West Suffolk have helped come up with plans to upgrade a load of local playgrounds. Five sites are now back open after a £260,000 revamp.
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9: Slightly cooler today with the odd breeze later. Plenty of sunny spells. Highs of 26 degrees Celsius. That's the latest. I'm Ellie Robson.
4: 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Good afternoon, happy hump day. Hope your Wednesday's going all right. It'll certainly go well this afternoon with some great music around here. Tony Shepherd with you.

0: This is the home of Tony and Emma at breakfast and more of the best variety of hits through your day. I'm Tony Shepherd here with you. 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

0: You Two and Pride, In the Name of Love on Nation Radio. If you've got some summer holidays planned, maybe you're going to be choosing a book. I always like to leave that to the airport. It's one of those things that I love to add to the stress of going through an airport by having to, you know, set the challenge of deciding which book to buy. And apparently, whether you pick a thriller or romance or horror or science fiction, in a way, you're feeling intuitive and you're using parts of your brain you didn't even realise. Fiction isn't investing in new emotions, it's pressing on those pre-existing motivations like instinct. That's a very deep little report that's come out about how we choose a good book. I just basically go for if the cover looks nice, I won't lie. Right, on the way, let's get our nose into some more great tunes. Anastasia, next at Nation.
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8: The top stories this hour. Experts are predicting we could see the worst harvest on record this year. It's claimed the dry and hot weather could have cut the country's cereals and oilseed harvest by 2.5 million tonnes. Martin Lines is chief exec at the Nature Friendly Farming Network.
9: We've been known, the science has said this is coming, this our weather and climate is changing, but it is having a real impact very quickly on many farmers across the UK.
8: A body's been recovered in the search for a 13-year-old boy who got into difficulty off the East Yorkshire coast. Police received reports of concern for safety near the South Promenade area of Hornsea yesterday evening. Several athletes are unaccounted for following Glasgow's Commonwealth Games. Police Scotland says it's looking into the circumstances and is in contact with the Home Office. And Spider-Man Brand New Day has racked up $1 billion at the global box office in just 6 days. It's become the second fastest movie of all time to reach that milestone.
10: Now for the news here in Suffolk. And a week on from the huge fire at Dunwich Heath, people are still unable to use some roads and footpaths as crews battle lingering hotspots. Firefighters have been out overnight using drones to search for hidden fires, with smoke still affecting those living nearby. George Lloyd, who lives locally, says it's been a worrying time as the community waits for things to go back to normal.
11: You think the fire would be contained, but it's still going on. They're doing a really good job out there, but it's really shocking to see somewhere that you've grown up and now it's on fire.
10: And over to Wesselton, where evacuated people sheltering are now reviewing their emergency plans. The village hall is working with the parish council to improve communication and better prepare for future emergencies. Barbara Buckley's chair of the Wesselton Village Hall Trustees.
12: Later in the week, I'm meeting with the parish council to update our emergency plan, so we're learning the lessons from what happened. We hope the same thing would never happen again, but, you know, there will be other incidents and we always want to be prepared.
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10: A dry afternoon, plenty of sunny spells around, a bit cooler than late though, with highs of around 25 degrees. That's the latest. I'm Shauna Burns.
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0: Diva Mariah Carey, it's Fantasy on Nation's Back to the 90s with me, Tony Shepherd, powered by Nation 90s on the free Nation Player app, on your smart speaker and on DAB digital radio. We've got some great stuff to come for you. It's an early Britney track, not her debut, but another one that did well in the charts, and a Sting classic that I've not heard for ages, which I think will just sound perfect this afternoon. Nation
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0: Wednesday afternoon across Suffolk, you've got Nation Radio. Tony Shepherd here with you. Got to say hi to Caroline, who's got us on in Bury St Edmunds. She wants a little shout out for Phil, who's celebrating a landmark birthday today. She says she's not going to give the game away with the exact age, although she says he's aging like a fine wine. Well, I'll take that as a compliment. Some wines get better with age, don't they? So we'll have that one. Have a lovely day, and thank you so much for getting in touch with us here at Nation Radio. I'll get a song on for you before 3 o'clock this afternoon. Right, how lucky are you feeling? I will keep everything crossed for you. It really could be your week just days from now. Have a little listen to this.
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1: 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I'm Tony Shepherd. 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
14: The top stories this hour. A woman's been arrested after four men were stabbed in central London. Police were called to Covent Garden this afternoon. A 47-year-old woman is currently in custody on suspicion of possession of an offensive weapon and assault. The UK is on course to experience its worst harvest on record. Farmers are expected to produce 19.5 million tonnes of cereals and oil seeds used in things like bread, beer and livestock feed this year. That would be 300,000 tonnes less than 2020's record low yield. It follows exceptionally dry conditions, sparking huge wildfires across Europe. The family of a nine-year-old who died after being found with serious injuries at an industrial estate in Arbroath in Scotland have described her as incredible. A 35-year-old man's due in court in connection with the death of Minnie Merriman. And from today, new guidance means toilets, changing rooms and other single-sex spaces should be used according to biological sex. It follows the Supreme Court's ruling on the legal definition.
0: Now for the news here in Suffolk. And a week on from the devastating wildfire in Dunwich, the fight to contain the flames continues. For locals who are unable to go home, there are worries about it happening again. Our reporter Jasmine Oakes been across the story since it began.
15: Straight away, I saw smoke billowing into the sky and everything from fire engines to tractors rushing to the heath. And locals like George Lloyd had to watch.
16: It's really shocking to see somewhere that you've grown up and now it's on fire. They're doing a really good job out there. Deserve a pat on the back.
15: Over in Westleton Village Hall, I've seen people who didn't even have time to pick up fresh clothes before they were evacuated, coming together to share food, beds and even children's toys. Their trustees, like Barbara Buckley, are now bracing for similar incidents in the future.
17: Very interesting how it's brought the community together. Today we were thinking about how could we have done things better.
15: Up on the heath, work is ongoing around the clock to stop the blaze from reigniting.
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0: A dry afternoon, plenty of sunny spells around. A bit cooler than late, though, with highs of around 25 degrees. That's the latest. I'm Shauna Burns. Nation
1: 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This is the place to be for the best variety of hits from the 80s through to the 90s, the noughties, the great new stuff. I'm Tony Shepherd here with you with superstar Adele in just a mo. After this, 90s classic first.

0: Good afternoon to Karen. Thanks for having us on. Been to the cinema with the kids this afternoon to see the new Spider-Man movie. They absolutely loved it. That's been breaking box office records, actually. I'm Tony Shepherd. This is Nation Radio. That's Inner City there and Good Life.
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1: Jennifer Lopez and Play on Nation Radio's Old School Run, back to 2001 for that one, and back to a little further from The Whispers and It's a Love Thing. If you like heading back in time, tomorrow morning we head back to another mystery year. This morning, by the way, we took you back to 2002. Did you get that on the Golden Hour? Tomorrow we're back in the 80s, but which year? 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See if you can work it out. 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
10: Picking up some delays as you make the journey around Ipswich this afternoon. Crown Street busy on towards the Cricketers. We've also got queues at Ipswich on Chevalier Street near to Bramford Road, and at Colchester already picking up Cowdray Avenue out towards the Ipswich Road roundabouts. Still that issue from yesterday lingering on at Dunwich on the Westleton Road. Full closure there because of the serious fire out towards the High Street and Dunwich Road. Just worth allowing some additional time to get through there with the diversion for now. And also some roadworks to watch out for at Holbrook with Church Hill closed by Fish Ponds Lane.
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14: The top stories this hour. A woman's been arrested after four men were stabbed in central London. Emergency crews were called to Endell Street in Covent Garden this afternoon. Our reporter Will Harris is there.
15: Officers were called here at around 12:30 to reports of a stabbing. Four men aged 34, 39, 42 and 52 were found with injuries. They've been taken to a major trauma centre. Police have told us this is believed to have been a mental health related incident and a pair of scissors have been recovered. A 47-year-old woman is being held on suspicion of possession of an offensive weapon and assault.
14: Farmers say the extreme heat this summer has been completely brutal, with the UK on course to see the worst harvest on record. Yields of cereal and oilseed crops used in things like bread and animal feed are expected to drop by 2.5 million tonnes, costing the sector £390 million. And a man's been charged after being arrested near Donald Trump's golf course in LA. Authorities say a 38-year-old was detained at the site with ammunition in his pocket. pocket.
16: Now for the news here in Suffolk. A 60-year-old woman from Stowmarket has avoided prison after her driving led to the deaths of two people in a crash near Moulton. Julie Lear had been driving a patient's ambulance when it veered into another car last December, killing a 70-year-old woman and a 93-year-old man. She's been banned from driving for 5 years. And firefighters are still battling lingering hotspots up on Dunwich Heath. George Lloyd, who lives locally, says it's a worrying time.
17: You think the fire would be contained, but it's still going on. It's really shocking to see somewhere that you've grown up, now it's on fire.
16: Meanwhile, over in Wesselton Village Hall, where evacuated people are sheltering, emergency plans are being reviewed in case of future incidents. Barbara Buckley's chair of the trustees.
18: Later in the week, I'm meeting with the parish council to update our emergency plan, so we're learning the lessons from what happened. We hope the same thing would never happen again, but, you know, there will be other incidents and we, you know, always want to be prepared.
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16: Staying dry with plenty clear skies. A bit cooler. Lows tonight of 13. Highs tomorrow of around 23. That's the latest. I'm Shauna Burns.
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19: Afternoon, Suffolk. Over the hump, into the afternoon we go. It's Rob here with Drive Time on Nation as the best variety of hits continues with Annie Lennox and The Script.

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Cracking start to the show. Plenty more where that came from between now and 8. Hope you can stick around. It's Rob Chandler here. And we're playing Prince after this fantastic new song. I love it, from The Script. It's called The Crowd Was Singing, here on Nation. Got drunk.

0: Nation Radio across Suffolk with the best variety of hits for your Wednesday afternoon. Shout out to you if you were at Portman Road last night for the 1-0 win for Town in that pre-season friendly. Next up, we're playing on Saturday. Once again, it is going to be at Portman Road, 3 o'clock for this one. And the Witches back in action tomorrow night at Foxhall, taking on Northampton Foxes in the Premiership, of course. Suffolk's latest travel news on the way very soon. Then we'll get Blondie and Panic at the Disco on just ahead of this afternoon's Ponderer.
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12: Still some delays as you make the journey around Ipswich this afternoon. Chevalier Street approaching Bramford Road. We've also got queues at Colchester on Cowdery Avenue by the Ipswich Road roundabouts. And that disruption lingering at Dunwich on Wesselton Road following on from a serious fire. High Street through to Dunwich Road, there is a diversion. Touch busy at Holbrook for the roadworks as well. Church Hill out towards Fish Ponds Lane. Some roadworks slowing you down at Woodbridge with Haskerton Road closed off in both directions out towards the Moorfield Road junction. That'll be the case for the rest of the month. That's the latest.
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0: Yes, your Wednesday afternoon ponderer goes like this. Only 20% of men do this every day. What are we talking about? Only 20% of men do this every day. Give it the answer just after five. Well,

0: Nation Radio across Suffolk with the best variety of hits later in the show. Christmas has arrived at a well-known supermarket. I'll tell you more later. We've also got the latest travel news across the county on the way and a brilliant song from the Spin Doctors. First, though... Make me a winner!
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7: Still some delays. As you make the journey around Ipswich this afternoon, Chevalier Street approaching Bramford Road. We've also got queues at Colchester on Cowdery Avenue by the Ipswich Road roundabouts. And that disruption lingering at Dunwich on Wesselton Road, following on from a serious fire. High Street through to Dunwich Road, there is a diversion. Touch busy at Holbrook through the roadworks as well. Church Hill out towards Fish Ponds Lane. Some roadworks slowing you down at Woodbridge with Haskerton Road closed off in both directions out towards the Moorfield Road junction. That'll be the case for the rest of the month. That's the latest.
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0: Suffolk's Nation Radio. Good afternoon. Happy Wednesday. The best variety of hits. Rob Chandler here, and we'll play that one for Lisa in Claydon, who went to see Lewis Capaldi at the Latitude Festival and thought he was amazing. Lego, meanwhile, have announced they've issued 5 new sets in collaboration with Olivia Rodrigo. We got one of her finest on the way soon, along with Sugar Ray and the Human League, all after the news next at 5.
1: 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Booking.com. Booking. Yeah.
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8: The top stories this hour. A 47-year-old woman's been arrested after four men were stabbed in central London. Police say a pair of scissors have been recovered from the scene in Covent Garden. The men, aged between 34 and 52, have been treated at a major trauma centre. Two have since been discharged. We're told their injuries are not life-threatening or changing. A man's been remanded into custody after appearing in court charged with the murder of a 9-year-old girl in Arbroath in Scotland. Minnie Merriman was found at an industrial estate with serious injuries just after midnight on Monday. There's a warning: Britain's facing its worst harvest on record. The Energy and Climate Intelligence Unit says the hot and dry spring and summer could cut cereal and oilseed yields by 2.5 million tonnes. And Europe's football leagues say they'll oppose any plans to expand FIFA's competitions without reform to its governance. President Gianni Infantino is holding crisis talks in Morocco after abandoning a plan to sell stakes in the World Cup.
15: Now for the news here in Suffolk. Three men have been arrested on suspicion of attempted murder over a fatal stabbing in Bury St Edmunds. Police think the victim, who was in his 40s, was targeted in the Morton Hall area in March. An ambulance driver from Stowmarket has avoided prison after a fatal crash near Moulton. 60-year-old Julie Lair drifted into another car, killing the 70-year-old woman driving. Her 93-year-old passenger also died when the ambulance flipped. And a week on from the devastating wildfire in Dunwich, locals are worried it could happen again.
16: It's really shocking to see somewhere that you've grown up and now it's on fire.
15: Some people who didn't even have time to grab fresh clothes before they were evacuated are still sheltering at Wesselton Village Hall tonight. Chair of their trustees, Barbara Buckley, tells us they're planning already in case they're needed again.
17: That has been a very interesting process, how it's brought the community together. Today we were thinking about how could we have done things better.
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15: Staying dry with plenty clear skies, a bit cooler, lows tonight of 13, highs tomorrow of around 23. That's the latest. I'm Shauna Burns. Nation
0: Radio. Afternoon, Suffolk. Hope you're having a good one. We've got the answer to the Ponderer on the way very soon. We're also playing the Human League and Olivia Rodrigo. Next up, though, it's

0: sunny spells across Suffolk, but feeling much fresher than it did yesterday. Quite windy, actually. 25 degrees on the Cornhill right now. 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
0: And just ahead of the fantastic Olivia Rodrigo and an 80s belter from Robert Palmer, here's the answer to this afternoon's Ponderer. Only 20% of men do this every day. The answer was housework. Housework was the answer. Well done, Paul and Alicia, listening at home in Sproughton. By the way, Rob, Paul does his share of housework. Good on you, Paul. Also with the correct answer, Suzanne, Peter, Ian, Kelly and Neil. Ponderer back tomorrow, 4:30, here on Nation. I know.

0: Nation Radio across Suffolk with the best variety of hits. Rob Chandler here. Wednesday drive time. Good to have your company. Look at this. Christmas has landed in Morrison's in August. Outrageous. 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And new for Christmas 2026, Kit Kat Orange Santas and Milky Bar Caramel Crunch. I mean, it sounds like a free plug. It wasn't intended that way. It's really to name and shame that particular supermarket. Christmas, and it's only early August. Shocking. Latest travel news for Suffolk on the way. Then we'll play you Pink and the Backstreet Boys.
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4: Still some delays as you head northbound on the A12 tonight, just before junction 33 at Cop Dock. It's taken around 10 minutes to get through. Ipswich traffic struggling as well. Chevalier Street on towards Bramford Road, and around Colchester you've got queues Cowdray Avenue by the Ipswich Road roundabouts. Not a bad picture elsewhere. It does seem to be a fairly clear run of it. Just be aware, heading a bit further out to Dunwich, still that restriction, Westleton Road, that's closed because of a serious fire last week. High Street through to Dunwich Road does mean a diversion, with some of the buses affected as well. That's the latest.
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0: 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We've got Chapel Roan and one of the best summer songs of all time from Bryan Adams on the way. 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
16: Picking up some delays as you head northbound on the A12 tonight, just before junction 33 at Cop Dock. It's taken around 10 minutes to get through. Ipswich traffic busy as well, Chevalier Street on towards Bramford Road, and also some queues at Ipswich on St Helens Street nearby down towards Grimwade Street. A little bit busy around Dunwich as well with the ongoing restrictions. Wesselton Road, a full closure there following on from that serious fire at Dunwich Heath out towards High Street and Dunwich Road there. There is a diversion. And of course, Woodbridge traffic's busy as well. Haskerton Road through the roadworks by Moorfield Road.
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0: Taylor Swift, I Knew It, I Knew You. Good afternoon, Suffolk. This is Nation Radio with the best variety of hits. Don't forget, 7 o'clock tonight, of course, 60 minutes of feel-good songs that you can sing along to on the happy hour. Looking forward to that. After the news at 6, stay with us. We've got Michael Jackson on the way, The Source featuring Candy Staten, and a brilliant Alex Warren song too.
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14: The top stories this hour. A 35-year-old man has appeared in court charged with murder following the death of a 9-year-old girl found injured in Arbroath in Scotland. Minnie Merriman from West Yorkshire was discovered just after midnight on Monday. She'd been camping with her family. Two men are still receiving treatment for injuries that are not thought to be life-threatening or changing after they were stabbed in central London. Two others were also injured in Covent Garden this lunchtime. They've been released from hospital. One woman's been arrested. A crime Services meeting of FIFA's top brass, called by the beleaguered president, is currently underway in the Moroccan capital. European Football Leagues issued a statement earlier criticising Gianni Infantino's now abandoned plans to sell stakes in the World Cup. Legendary Portuguese winger Luis Figo has called Infantino deceitful. And a man's been fined after dressing up as the Grim Reaper and standing on a hospital roof in North Wales. Police received reports of the figure staring down at people as they walked into a hospital in Llandudno last month.
6: Now for the news here in Suffolk. Three men have been arrested after a man in his 40s was stabbed in Bury St Edmunds. Police believe the attack in the Morton Hall area back in March was targeted. The suspects, who are between 19 and 59, are being questioned on suspicion of attempted murder. An ambulance driver has been spared prison after a crash near Morton killed two people. 60-year-old Julie Lair from Stowmarket veered into another car, killing the 70-year-old driver. A 93-year-old passenger in the ambulance died when it flipped. And firefighters are still battling lingering hotspots up on Dunwich Heath. Meanwhile, over in Wesselton Village Hall, where evacuated people are sheltering, emergency plans are being reviewed in case of future incidents. Barbara Buckley's chair of the trustees.
15: Later in the week, I'm meeting with the parish council to update our emergency plan, so we're learning the lessons from what happened. We hope the same that would never happen again, but you know, there will be other incidents, and we, you know, always want to be prepared.
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6: Staying dry with plenty clear skies, a bit cooler, lows tonight of 13, highs tomorrow of around 23. That's the latest. I'm Shauna Burns.
0: And another 60 minutes of the best variety of hits on this Wednesday evening. It's Rob Chandler here with Drive Time. We've got The Source with Candy Staten and Alex Warren on the way right after this from Michael Jackson.

On Nation Radio, it's a Legends weekend. We're playing songs by music idols, some of the biggest names, and of course their biggest hits. It all starts Saturday morning, 10 o'clock, here on Nation Radio. As always, the perfect soundtrack, whatever your weekend plans are. We got to Pow on the way after Alex Warren, His Ordinary, on Nation. They say the

0: Suffolk Nation Radio with the best variety of hits for your Wednesday evening. It's Rob here on Drive Time. Just over 3 weeks to go until the Summer Festival at Framlingham College. It's over the weekend of the 29th and 30th of August, 11:30 till 8, hosted by St. Clair. What a lineup as well. Scouting for Girls, Pixie Lott, Liberty X, Fats and Small, Rosala, Alison Limerick, Sweet Female Attitude, and some more surprise acts still to be announced. It'll be great. Latest travelies for Suffolk coming up for you next. Then it is a Motown classic from Stevie Wonder and one of the best from Bruno Mars as well.
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12: As you make the journey around Colchester tonight, Cowdery Avenue approaching Ipswich Road roundabout, still take about 10 minutes to get through. Similar build up at Ipswich on St Helens Street out towards Grimwade Street and Chevalier Street and Yarmouth Road nearby, yet to recover approaching Norwich Road. Some continued disruption to watch out for at Dunwich tonight as well. Westerton Road, that's shut in both directions because of a serious fire between High Street and Dunwich Road. Woodbridge traffic also fairly slow because of the roadworks on Haskerton Road near to Moorfield Road. Temporary lights slowing you down at Elmstead Market.
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0: Anyone getting married in Suffolk over the weekend? That one's just for you from Bruno Mars. Thanks for choosing Nation Radio, Suffolk's best variety of hits. We've got Harry Styles on the way and a floor filler from Patrice Rushen as well. 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

0: win for Town last night at Portman Road against Le Havre from France. 1-0, Tubarakpom with the winner. We got another pre-season friendly to come at Portman Road Saturday. 3 o'clock kickoff for that one. And in Speedway, the Witches back at Vauxhall, back in Premiership action. First race, 7:45 against the Northampton Foxes. 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Latest travel news across the county on the way. Then a brilliant song lined up from Soul Asylum. 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
12: Traffic remaining busy as you head around Ipswich tonight. Chevalier Street yet to recover on towards Bramford Road. We've also got some queues at Dunwich on the Westleton Road. A full closure because of that fire from High Street through to Dunwich Road does mean a diversion for the time being. Generally elsewhere, but not a bad picture overall. Just checking in with the centres around Holbrook. All looking good. Churchill there despite the closures on towards Fish Pond Lane. Same can be said at Woodbridge Road. We've got those ongoing roadworks, Haskerton Road. Gas main work continuing there on towards Moorfield Road until September.
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0: 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Let's kick the happy hour off this Wednesday evening across Suffolk. 60 minutes of feel-good songs on the way from Santana with Rob Thomas, Kool and the Gang, and Jennifer Lopez getting us underway.
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16: 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The UK is on course to experience its worst harvest on record. Farmers are expected to produce 19.5 million tonnes of cereals and oilseeds used in things like bread, beer and livestock feed this year. That would be 300,000 tonnes less than 2020's record low yield. Police say a multiple stabbing in Covent Garden in central London is believed to be a mental health related incident. A 47-year-old woman's been arrested after four men were hurt this lunchtime. None are believed to have life-threatening injuries. injuries. The family of a nine-year-old who died after being found with serious injuries at an industrial estate in Scotland have described her as incredible. 35-year-old man has appeared in court. Former pop star Gary Glitter has appeared at Westminster Magistrates, accused of child sex offences dating back to the 1970s. The 82-year-old, whose real name is Paul Gadd, has been remanded in custody and is due back in court next month. And several athletes are unaccounted for following Glasgow's Commonwealth Games. Police Scotland say it's looking into the circumstances.
17: Now for the news here in Suffolk. Three men have been arrested on suspicion of attempted murder over a fatal stabbing in Bury St Edmunds. Police think the victim, who was in his 40s, was targeted in the Morton Hall area in March. An ambulance driver from Stowmarket has avoided prison after a fatal crash near Morton. 60-year-old Julie Lair drifted into another car, killing the 70-year-old woman driving. Her 93-year-old passenger also died when the ambulance flipped. And a week on from the devastating wildfire in Dunwich, locals are worried it could happen again.
18: It's really shocking to see somewhere that you've grown up and now it's on fire.
17: Some people who didn't even have time to grab fresh clothes before they were evacuated are still sheltering at Wesselton Village Hall tonight. Chair of their trustees, Barbara Buckley, tells us they're planning already in case they're needed again.
19: That has been a very interesting process, how it's brought the community together. Today we were thinking about how could we have done things better.
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17: Staying dry with plenty of clear skies. A bit cooler. Lows tonight of 13. Highs tomorrow of around 23. That's the latest. I'm Shauna Burns.
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0: Come on then. Halfway through the week, let's get the Wednesday Happy Hour underway across Suffolk here on Nation with Kool and the Gang, J-Lo, Shapeshifters all on the way after Santana and Rob Thomas.

The happy hour across Suffolk on this Wednesday evening here on Nation Radio. It's Rob Chandler here, Drive Time. Tony and Emma back in the morning, waking up Suffolk with all the news, travel and weather you need to get your day started. Plus their own happy hour at 6. And of course the golden hour between 9 and 10, an hour of songs and clues from 1 year. Your job to guess the year, no Googling allowed. This morning, 2002. Tomorrow, love the 80s, don't miss it. That's the decade we're going back to. Right now, Shapeshifters.

0: Nation Radio, Suffolk's best variety of hits. Rob here with your Wednesday evening happy hour. Don't know whether you've seen this online. They're calling it the world's slowest police chase. It happened in Australia, where police were chasing a 14-year-old car thief, and he just kept going round and round this tree, and the police car just followed it. It was like something from the Keystone Cops. Then suddenly he darted off. They thought, right, we got him. Except he found another tree to go round and round. This lasted for more than an hour until they finally got him stopped. Crazy. Right, the happy hour continues next here on Nation with Estelle and Eagle Eye Cherry. Nation
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0: Big shout out to Tanya and Jake, listening to us in Great Blakenham this evening. Love the show, Rob. Brilliant happy hour this evening. We're out in the garden with a Barbie. Perfect soundtrack. Nice one. Right, Bananarama, Rihanna and the Bee Gees on the way very soon. Make me a winner. 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

0: Nation Radio with the best Friday fits right across Suffolk. It is the Wednesday evening happy hour. Thanks so much for having us on. A week today then. 7 days to go. That solar eclipse going to be visible across the whole of the UK, turning Suffolk slightly darker. Then the next day, the 13th, but hopefully not unlucky for your A-level results day. And a week after that, on the 20th, GCSE results day. Right, the happy hour continues. We're going back to the 90s for a club classic that I think you're going to love from Hadaway. Nation
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0: gotta say, that's my favourite song by JLS, Everybody in Love, and it wraps up a happy hour across Suffolk here on Nation Radio for this Wednesday evening. Thank you so much for listening. Enjoy the rest of your evening. Join me again tomorrow, if you can, Thursday at 4. And stay with us, Roberto, kickstarting his show with three great songs from the 80s, tonight from Aztec Camera, Stevie Nicks, and UB40. Nation
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6: 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Hello, I'm Roberto with the lady on the way who has got a song that is fast becoming the biggest of the year. And for me, it's her accent that does it. 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

0: There is Big Mountains. Baby, I love you, eh? It's Nation for your Wednesday night. As we wrap it up, are you exhausted at the end of your day? Have you worked like a dog today? Because, of course, today, the 5th of August, is Work Like a Dog Day. Why wouldn't it be? I think that means something very different today to what it did in the past. Like, my dog's day, not involved any work at all. Slept most of it, played with her ball for a bit, sniffed things that I wouldn't go near. If that's what we're classing as a hard day's work, then I'm all in for it. That's my kind of hard day's work. Apart from the sniffing things, obviously. I'll get Maroon 5 on for you next. Their song, trying to reconnect to a relationship that's already over. And I got some Howard Jones coming up. Nation
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12: 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Are you?

0: This is the song that was inspired by a child's crying. Can you believe it? Hot Chocolate, everyone's a winner on Nation. Errol Brown, frontman, heard his daughter crying in a particular rhythm. Used that for the melody. My kids don't cry in a way that makes me want to go and write songs. Robbie Williams on the way for you next. His song where the video sees him stripping literally down to nothing. Taylor Swift before nine as well. First day. Make me a winner. Upgrade your summer with Nation Player. So here we are then, middle of the week. How's it going so far? Would £550,000 make your week better? I'm going to go with the answer being yes to that one. That is how much money we are giving away this Friday. It could be in your bank account before the weekend even begins. Imagine the weekend you'd have with £550,000. 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It's a guaranteed winner. Someone's got to bag the lot. Why not you? Get messaging right now. 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Good luck. 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

0: this lady could have a new singing partner soon. Have you heard about that? Taylor Swift's Opalite playing for you on Nation. Her new hubby is obviously a football star, but that career won't last forever. So what's he going to do after that? Maybe get into music. He's been talking about doing a country album for months. And who better to do it with than, like, the queen of country music, his new wife? I'll keep you posted. I'll get 90s at 9 on next, starting that with the Whitetown song that has a haunting hook in it. Nation
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6: On the way for you Wednesday night, the lady who is up for a very prestigious music award alongside Sir Paul McCartney. First, though, at 9, let's do three massive ones from the 90s. Nation I got some Savage Garden in here for you tonight, and they would go a very, very, very long way for love. Maya's on the way as well with some money, and first up, that Whitetown song that's got the haunting hook that's just so good, Your Woman on Nation.

0: there is Mr. Mister on Nation. Nearly 20 past nine then for your Wednesday night. Hello. I'm Roberto, and I made a very, very rookie mistake earlier on that left me with a wet bottom. Why am I telling you about it? So hopefully you won't make the same mistake. You know how warm it's been recently? Well, I thought to myself, you know what? I'm going to be clever. I'm going to leave the windows of the car open so that it's not like an oven later when I've got to go and pick up the kids. Didn't notice the rain. Yeah, went outside to a drenched car, outside and in. It's going to take a while for those seats to dry out, I'm sure. Proper dull moment. Apparently there is more rain around as well, so don't make the same mistake. Justin Timberlake on the way next with one of the most feel-good songs ever and some debate.
1: 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I'm a total beach babe, always got a tan, always got a good story to tell. Yeah, I've got cheeky sides, but I'm not here to mess about. I'm looking for my perfect match.
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0: Marley and jamming on Nation with some Whitney Houston lined up for you next. A huge song from the 80s, maybe even one of the most loved. All about looking for that one person who can keep things going when it gets dark. I've got the great collaboration between Snow Patrol and Kylie to play before 10 as well. First of all. Make me a winner. 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So here we are then, middle of the week. How's it going so far? Would £550,000 make your week better? I'm going to go with the answer being yes to that one. That is how much money we are giving away this Friday. It could be in your bank account before the weekend even begins. Imagine the weekend you'd have with £550,000. 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It'll be paid straight into your account after the call as well. It's a guaranteed winner. Someone's got to bag the lot. Why not you? 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
3: Us kids are mesmerised by the mundane, entranced by the everyday. 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

0: I love that. It's so good, isn't it? Snow Patrol teaming up with Kylie. They wrote it with her in mind, and then she made the dream come true. These Alarms playing for you on Nation. It is Roberto here, getting ready for Noughties at 10 next. Yeah, three massive ones from the Noughties. I'm going to start that with Amy Winehouse, and what I would say is her signature song.
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0: Whether we're wrapping up your Wednesday, helping you get ready for bed, or maybe getting you through your night shift, thanks for joining me. I'm Roberto, with the lady on the way who's turned down Glastonbury next year. But first...

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The Killers, Human, playing for your nation, taking care of noughties at 10. 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

0: Good evening to Barry, heading the team at Menzies Distribution tonight. They've got us playing there, sorting out all the newspapers and stuff. That is for you, Yazoo. Don't go. Thank you for your night shift check-in. First one of the night, of course. Maybe you're on your night shift, loving these tunes. Say hi so I can give you a shout as well. 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
14: 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Yeah.

0: Good evening to Dana Whitfield, celebrating her birthday on her night shift tonight. They should at least give you the night off, shouldn't they? She's working in a blood science lab, of all the places. That is for you, George Harrison, Got My Mind Set On You, playing on Nation. Frankie Valli and the Four Seasons soon. Alex Warren before 11 right now, though. Make me a winner!
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0: So here we are then, middle of the week. How's it going so far? 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It could be in your bank account before the weekend even begins. Imagine the weekend you'd have with £550,000. 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

0: Not long to go till his new album comes out. The end of the month, which will be here before you know it. Alex Warren's Fever Dream taking care of things from me tonight. I'm Roberto, this is Nation. Thanks for having me on. As ever, if you're on your night shift, good luck. Stick with us, we'll get you through with the best variety of hits. And if you're off to bed, well, sweet dreams. I'll catch you back here tomorrow at 8. Have a fabulous Thursday. 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

0: 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That's why the local authorities use us. 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